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1: Domingo, okay.
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0: 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Here you go. Free your mind.
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I need your loving. Catriel, Paco Amoroso, Pink Panthers y Fred Again.

humor. Beliefs aligned in Zen like Buddha. 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This one look in your eyes, it can execute ya. 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
1: Oh yeah, check it out. Give me a D.
2: D.
1: Give me an I.
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1: Give me a C.
2: C.
1: Give me an O.